night, the compliment rice of the quiet life. I want the alphabet, I put 55 places in effect. Roll one, son, never gossip, sitting on the couch talking shit.

You let me in, but now and then you slam the door. When we pretend we're girlfriends, you give me more.

just unzip the back. Baby, that's where it's at. Yeah, can I try on that hat? Give you my baseball bat. What do you say? How about that?